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Proper in them. My people are vibing. Made the cake and bring icing. Any crowd that I'm hyping, show red cards when I see diving. I see ropes, but I'm driving. Words striking like lightning. Get ideas, start typing. 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

this.

absolutely dominating my rotation this year. From Club Weapons to Late Night Grooves, 2026 has already delivered so much incredible music. And honestly, there's still a ton of heat that didn't even make this episode. So don't be surprised if we end up coming back with a part two next week. 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

0: Hi guys, welcome to this week's edition of Purified Radio. I hope you're good and are ready for an hour of beautiful new music. I'm coming to you from Ibiza, as very shortly I'll be joining Clapton at Club Chinois for his masquerade party. Yesterday I kicked off the European leg of my summer tour at Extrema Outdoor in Belgium, and tomorrow I'm already back in Mannheim, Germany. Now coming up, I'll be showcasing tracks from the likes of Corin Kamini, Maxur, Brusco, Tommy Farrow, Jonas Stevenson and many more. Let's get things started with a super fun and uplifting record from Mitch DeClain and Sasha Nell. Coming soon on Purified Records, this is Arms Wide Open.
1: 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This is

taken from his two-track EP that just dropped on Purified Records, that was Worlds Collide from LA-based artist Grusko. So guys, tomorrow I'm heading back to Mannheim in Germany to play Hafen 49, such a nice little spot, where I'll be joined by Monkey Safari and Lane 8. And then a few weeks off, where I'll be heading to Kenya to finally get an actual break and a little bit of a holiday in before the busy summer starts. We have a whole string of upcoming Purified events as well on the 21st of June, when

0: 27th of June in Berlin, 10th of July in New York, 9th of August in Prague, September 5th in Seattle. As ever, full details for these, as well as all my upcoming tour dates, can be found at norampure.com and my Bands in Town profile as well. Let's get back to it with this driving clubby collab from North Collision and Mindturn, released last year on Enormous Vision. 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

Dwight Ernell and Harley. Thanks for tuning into this week's episode of Purified Radio. If you'd like to see what I've played, head over to 1001tracklist.com. 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You can also find it on your favorite podcast app as well. New episodes drop every Monday. I'm going to round off with a very emotional release from Abstract Vision and Hydro Poison titled Of Time and the River, which drops at the end of the month on Enormous Chills. Enjoy, and I look forward to catching up with you at the same time next week.

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0: Matt. Hello, Phil B here with another packed hour of mashups, bootlegs and edits. I've got tracks for you from the commercial to the underground and across the genres. And I've started today by raiding the archive again. This is a mashup I created back in 2007. Koshin versus Alex Galdino versus Freemasons, which I called Destination Mashed.

in touch. You can hit me up on the socials at Philby Mashups across Instagram and Facebook. And coming in, this is a Decades of Dance bootleg from Ash and Gav. One More Rave.

One of those rare mashups that actually got an official release. Moose T versus the Dandy Warhols from 2009. Before that, horny Mr. Saxo beat from Luis Capaldi and Mark Knopfler.

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Jumping back in the mix now with some drum and bass mashups. Underneath me, one of mine from a few months ago, Disconnect and Reload. 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

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This really is NSYNC and Metallica. 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

Morning, people. Morning, morning. It's Tasha J here at Diving Deep. This morning, I've got all things Afro House. You know how we do it every single bi-weekly Wednesday, 7 till 9. And today, I have a special guest. I won't introduce him yet, but for

0: I think right now is the time to introduce my guest of the show. Good morning, Dr. Addo. Hi.
1: Hello, hello, hello.
0: Hi, how are you this morning?
1: I'm doing good, thanks. How are you?
0: Thank you so much for joining me.
1: Of course.
0: Yeah, so we met not so long ago, but ever since we met, it's been great energy. It was only right to get you on the show. So tell us a little bit more about you.
1: My name's Dr. Addo. My government name is William Will Willadwesi. I'm an Afro House producer, DJ and artist. I started DJing about 10 years ago, but focused on Afro House around 6 years ago and been producing music, got some music that's done really well. And just been on the circuit DJing. Recently moved out to Mexico City to push my event series Casa de Afro.
0: Amazing. So we'll dive more into that a little bit later because there's so much more to share. We're going to link some work, let you know where you can find us on Friday actually. So how is living in Mexico?
1: I love it. So I live in Mexico City, biggest city in North America. It's just like brimming with opportunity. The people are amazing, the energy, the vibes, the food. Yeah. It's just an incredible place to live, so I really love living out there.
0: Nice. So we're going to go back to back, so enjoy the next 30 minutes of back to back Afro House, Afro Tech. Enjoy.

0: We are 40 minutes in. I don't know where the time goes. Every single week, bi-weekly week, it goes so fast. Dr. Haddo, I've had so much fun going back to back with you this morning.
1: See.
0: But do you know what? It's time for you to do an hour.
1: All right, no problem.
0: Yeah? What have you got in store for them?
1: Just some beautiful vibes, beautiful energy. Afro House at its highest order. It's going to be beautiful.
0: Nice, nice. Okay, so enjoy, guys. You know the mission of the show on Diving Deep is that we want to introduce you to new tracks. I tell you every single time that we're on air that this is a non-commercial show. Some tracks you will love, some you will hate, some you will know, some we will introduce you to. So just be open and enjoy.

0: Wow, wow. What can I say? Thank you so much. Thank you so much.
1: Thank you for having me.
0: Do you know what? You are absolutely incredible.
1: Thank you.
0: I don't even know what to say. I've heard you play before, of course. Mm-hmm. And thanks for onboarding me to Casa de Afro, which we'll get more into. Mm-hmm. But that was an insane hour. Guys, I know you feel the same. I've had so many messages saying, wow, what's this mix? Wow, enjoying this. Insane. I'm on a mission to have the best Afro house show in the UK, and I will have it.
1: Let's go.
0: Thanks to guests like you. Honestly, this is what it's about. Diving deep, tracks that you may not know. Honestly, I hope you all learned something new today. So tell us more about Casa de Afro.
1: Yeah, so about a year ago, I moved to Mexico City and started an Afro house series called Casa de Afro. In Spanish, it literally just means House of Afro, Afro House, just a flip of that. And we've started taking it global now. So yeah, mainly based in Mexico City. Now we're about to have some residencies across the States and here in London. So we've got our second event this Friday in Mayfair at a venue called Maison Close. And people can grab tickets on Resident Advisor. They just need to search for Casa de Afro.
0: And you don't want to miss my set there, guys. You missed it the last... Some of you came and we had a great time, but not enough of you on my set time. So I want to see you there on Friday. Mm-hmm. I'll also link you with where you can get tickets and my exclusive guest list, of course. Again, thank you. We did a back-to-back in the beginning and then Dr. Ada took it away. Where does the name Doctor come from?
1: So aside from being a musician, I also am a watch designer. I own a watch brand.
0: Wow.
1: And with my watch brand, with each watch we've sold, we support a child for education.
0: Wow.
1: So the University of Essex decided to give me a doctorate just to honour me for the work I had done.
0: Wow.
1: And then Addo is just the first three letters of my last name. So it's just like a weird way of...
0: Amazing. That's amazing. And you'll be back. We'll do a Casa de Afro takeover, which will be insane. And where can they find you?
1: Yeah, you can find me. My full name is William Adwasi. So William, then Adoasi. And that's my name across all socials.
0: Until next time, guys. We dive deep here.

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Hello, hello. You're locked into Ruby's House here on Select Radio. I'm your host, Ruby, taking you right through until 1 p.m. From now until midday, I'm going to be playing you some feel-good flavours. The sun has been shining here in the UK. We are in the midst of an amazing heatwave, and I'm absolutely loving the sunshine tunes. And from midday until 1, we have very special guest, Rujay, joining us live in the Select studio, which I am super happy about. Right, we are kicking off today with Feel Good by Harry Ramiro. Let's go.

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Now, if you want to get involved in today's show, you can message me on 07-427-000-944. That's 07-427-000-944. Or you can pop me through a message on my Instagram, which is Ruby_DJ. Ruby is R-O-O-B-Y_DJ. So underneath us, we've got I've Gone Deeper by Max Stahl. This is a beautiful little tech house number for this gorgeous sunny weather. Oh my gosh, I'm absolutely loving it. I've only been at home for one night since I was last on the radio a week ago, and I'm really excited to tell you.

lapping it up by the sunshine. If you have been too, I would so love to hear from you. So get in touch on the text line. I have heard from Nick, who is absolutely loving today's show. He said he was really bored doing decorating, but now he's not.

Underneath us, we have got the brand new one out by Star Trax called My Deep. Now, I'm receiving all of the messages. Massive shout out to Love Monkey and the Catco crew who are locked on a site in Kent enjoying the sunshine. Big shout out to Nick, who is still recovering from his boat party and he's very excited. He's got three sleeps until Fabric. How exciting. Massive shout out to Lizzie Curious and the Curious Energy crew. We were DJing for the Curious Energy night at the She in Hastings on Saturday night. And oh my gosh, it was absolutely epic. The venue's based in the old town and it was just so quirky, so fun. It was absolutely rammed. It was sold out. So keep an eye out. We will be back there at the She very soon. Dates will be coming shortly. So keep an eye on the Curious Energy Records socials for that. Follow myself or Lizzie Curious.

Now, I did drop this track last week, but isn't it the best Sunshine tune? This is the Harry Romero remix of Get Up. It is such a weapon to turn this one up.

So it's just coming up to 20 to 12 on your Wednesday morning, and you're locked into Ruby here on Select Radio. Now, underneath us, we've got Keep On by Veils. This is out on Moxie Music. As mentioned, I'm playing all of the sunshine tunes, so all the feel-good flavours, and I'm absolutely loving it. I'm also winging it, guys. I haven't been home since my last radio show. Haven't had chance to do any prep, so I'm just going with whatever I'm feeling today. Massive shout out to Mish, who is locked and loving it. Massive shout out to Mr. Lee, who's sending me all of the sunshine pictures. So here for that. A massive shout out to Curtis J, who is locked and has messaged me on my Instagram. If you want to get involved in my show, you can message me on my Instagram, which is Ruby_DJ. Ruby is Ruby_DJ. Massive shout out to Sar Ellen, who's also messaged. Louise, who's part of the Curious Energy crew. So much love today, guys.

This is today's Wednesday weapon. It isn't new, but I've only just found it. It's Cassius 1999, but the Tim Green remix. And it is such a tune, so turn it up.

So underneath us, we've got Love Story, but the Tim Cullen rework. This isn't available to get, guys. This is a cheeky one that I've managed to receive from Tim, but I'm receiving all of the messages. What an absolute feel-good summer tune. Massive shout out to Louis Sweden. Big love to Claire, Timo, Carlotta, Amelie, and Joe, and my kids Rupert and Rubietta, who are locked and loving the show today.

It's just gone midday on your Wednesday, and underneath us we have got Boogie, Vice and You Up, Working Like That. Now my guest Rujay is in the building. He's just getting all prepped. He's going to be live in the mix in around 1 minute's time, so stay locked.

0: Right then, you're locked into Ruby's House here on Select Radio. And we've got very special guests who've stepped into the building and currently in the mix. Joining us is Birmingham-born DJ and producer Rujay, one of the UK's house scene's most consistent talents. With releases on some huge labels, including Armada Music, Toolroom, Hugh Plays, and 555 and Stash Music. His sound has been supported by some of the biggest names in dance music worldwide. He's here with us for the next hour on Ruby's House. Rujay, welcome.
1: Thank you. Give me a big head here.
0: Oh my gosh. What a guest. How are you doing today?
1: I'm very good, thank you. Pleasure to be here as well.
0: And you've Thanks come all the way from Birmingham.
1: All the way.
0: And we've been trying to get this date in for, I feel like, months.
1: It's been a while, hasn't it?
0: Yeah.
1: I did let you down once though. But
0: you did, but do you know what? Everything happens for a reason, because you are here today. You've got some brand new releases coming out.
1: Yeah, loads more has happened since that, so yeah. I think it's the right timing.
0: Exactly.
1: Definitely.
0: So, first up, you're already in the mix. You've got started nicely. You're going with the sunshine vibe today.
1: That's exactly what I was thinking.
0: Yeah, so tell us a little bit about the next hour and what to expect.
1: Okay, so yeah, a bit of a producer's set list, I guess. So yeah, all the tracks you're going to hear are things that I've created over the last year and a half. Most are signed. Just a bit of a difference what you'll hear as well with styles, which I like to keep it stylistically different, just to keep it interesting for myself. I don't want to just be a one trick pony and just do, you know, old riffs, for example. As you've just heard there's two real housey kind of like old, you know, vocal house huge tracks remade for 2026, and then the next ones from here is going to be a couple that really did sort of kickstart my career, I guess,
0: yeah.
1: at 28 years later.
0: yeah.
1: But yeah, you'll just hear a very different style in all the stuff I'm doing.
0: Amazing. So Birmingham has produced so many names within the dance music scene. How much did growing up in Birmingham shape your sound and DJ style?
1: I mean, you can hear a lot of my stuff is very old school influenced. And that's because I have been in the industry now for getting on 3 decades. And I just feel that just my experiences with that kind of, you know, there's clubs like the Steering Wheel, which I was very heavily involved with. It's where I first DJed. A lot of the stuff you hear, it originates from those kind of days. So I feel it really does help. And then looking up at my very good friend Low Stepper, you know, we used to DJ back to back 12, 15 years ago. He went in his direction, I went in mine. Mine was more family and business orientated. He went and done the music thing, and now look at him, he's worldwide and he's, you know, he smashes it. So yeah, and seeing people like Hannah once again, you know, I was looking at an old flyer, Rock and Roll, and we had the lineup, which was my event. It was Low Stepper, Hannah once, Chris Lorenzo, Sonny Federa, Majestic, Eats Everything, and I think the whole lineup cost me £2,000. That was probably about, like I say, 10, 12 years ago.
0: I want to go to that. Can we redo this lineup?
1: It was a great night.
0: Oh, fantastic. So we're going to be interviewing you over the next 45 minutes.
1: Perfect.
0: Got so many questions to ask you. Plus, you're going to drop some brand new releases, which I'm super excited.
1: Are.
0: Yeah, so let's get back into this absolute tune.

0: So you're locked into Rujay and Ruby here on Select Radio. Rujay is live in the mix, and oh my gosh, you're dropping all of your own weapons.
1: Yeah, sound a bit self-obsessed there.
0: No, not at all. What's underneath this now?
1: So right now, this is the release that's forthcoming on Armada Music. So it's a collaboration, official collaboration with Sil, who is Olaf Basaski. So yeah, this is coming out sometime in the summer. We actually delayed this one because it was due to come out in May, and we just wanted to get the Ibiza season started before we did. So yeah, this is forthcoming.
0: Oh, very excited for this. So we've had quite a few messages, guys. Pip is locked and absolutely loving your mix today. She's shazamming. Big
1: that.
0: Shout out to Matt Smallwood, who's on his way to Ibiza as well. He's going to High tonight for the James Hype opening. Massive shout out to Jules, who is locked and loving our show today.
1: Jules.
0: She's sending through all the messages on Instagram. Sart Ellen is locked, loving the show. Sot Andreas, also locked and loving today's show. Have you got any shout outs you'd like to do?
1: Oh God, you've put me on the spot here. Hello, Mum.
0: Not really. Oh, I love this. When I asked Nancy, she was like, I've got my dogs.
1: No, just a shout out to anybody that's involved in my journey, whether you're buying my music, whether you're supporting and playing it. You know, without you guys, all the people I'm collaborating with as well. I know Steve's just put a little message in about playing our track, so I will do that shortly. A massive shout out to

0: 30 years.
1: Oh, no.
0: What keeps house music exciting for you?
1: I don't know. I feel that house music's had a resurgence, massive resurgence over the last probably 5 years. I kind of, I'm not going to say fell out of love with music. I went away from music for a while, so I wasn't really feeling what was coming through. And I just feel that now, like I say, over the last 5 years, I just feel that it's, I don't know, it's a bit more exciting again. Mm. I think we had like the tech house era, and that's where I kind of fell away. But yeah, I'm loving it.
0: Amazing. Well, you can tell. It's seeping out of your skin. I can see you're absolutely loving it. You've gone from dominating the Midlands club circuit to getting support worldwide.
1: Yeah.
0: How did it feel when Carl Cox closed Universe with your track?
1: Goosebumps. Like, literally goosebumps. I just can't even point into words. My little girl coming, you know, into the world is probably up there with the best thing ever. This was a close second.
0: Yeah.
1: It really was. My phone was pinging off on a Saturday afternoon, and the fact that he just closed down Universe completely with my track, and I've got the video, it's literally on my Instagram pinned reel. You can see it's unreal. You know, to see that, and that's my record. It was just unbelievable. You can't even put it into words.
0: Yeah.
1: And then following that, he continued to play it. I then sent him The Creator, which we made 3 weeks later with Reza and Low Stepper. And he played that the following week. He opened up Carl Cox Presents with that. So
0: wow.
1: It was just like, Carl Cox, my mate. You know, I've got him on favourites now.
0: Yeah. You know, maybe is it just Carl for you?
1: I mean, Carl's the guy.
0: Yeah, that's
1: me.
0: It.
1: Carl's the guy, you know?
0: Yeah.
1: So yeah, it's just, it's been a massive, massive help. And hopefully one day I can shake his hand.
0: Yeah, you will, absolutely. And you've also had support from many other artists in the industry, like Fisher.
1: Yeah.
0: How does it feel when anyone plays your track? Does it ever get old?
1: No, it doesn't. And it just kind of, it becomes a little bit more of the norm, I would say, without sounding big-headed. But it's, you know, anybody, I'll get videos sent to me, someone's played their back garden and I'll share it. People say to me, oh, be careful, you know, quality control. And I'm like, no, that person's just played my track and they've gone to the effort of supporting me, sending it, I'll share it. So whether it's Fisher at Universe or, you know, Bob down the road, I don't care. Like, if you're playing my music and you share it, you're more than likely going to get it shared on my socials because I appreciate it.
0: So Bob down the road, if you're listening.
1: Bob, you have a message.
0: Yeah, where are you, Bob? And Rujay, where can we find you on your socials?
1: So Rujay_music is the main sort of helm for me, which is Instagram. And then I'm also on Facebook, just Rujay. And TikTok's not that strong at the moment, but yeah, we're really working on that at the moment. So, and also Rujay.com. A lot of my stuff is on there on my homepage. So yeah, you'll see everything, gigs, music, there's plenty on there.
0: Fantastic. So your sound to me has that old school energy, but still has that like current vibe. How would you describe your sound?
1: Okay, so I would just say pumping, exciting. I always like to work with vocalists. You know, I think that's a big thing for me. And I like to work with new vocalists as well that are coming through. I feel you get a lot more energy from that. Just exciting music, you know. I like things that have got a bit of a bounce to it. Not too monotonous, not too repetitive. So, yeah, I would say just old school flavour, really.
0: Yeah, perfect. Okay, right, we're going to get back into the mix. We're going to interview in around 10 to 15 minutes' time.
1: Cool.
0: Let's enjoy some more of your tunes.
1: Let's go.

0: You're locked into Ruby and Rujay here on Select Radio. Rujay is live in the mix. And Rujay, what is this track underneath us?
1: Okay, this track right now is a track that I've made with a... Well, she's new. She's actually just had a second track signed by Who Plays, Nicole Powell. And this is forthcoming on Electronic Nature, a track called Set You Free. So we've actually got a photo shoot today, so shout out to Nicole.
0: Fantastic. Who's actually sitting outside the studio? She's looking absolutely glorious, gorgeous. So you've got a massive weekend coming up.
1: Yes, I have, yeah. So I'm playing at Coombe Abbey for Cafe Mambo, and that is the Miss Moneypenny stage. So Roger Sanchez, Groove Armada, that's going to be a good one. That's the daytime. And then straight up the M1 to Ministry of Sound, which I'm really looking forward to, for Sam Divine's 555.
0: It's going to be absolutely epic. Are there any tickets available for either?
1: I believe the 555 event is about to sell out.
0: Yeah.
1: So if you're coming, get your tickets quickly. The Coombe Abbey one, I believe there are still tickets for that, yes.
0: The weather's going to be amazing glorious. This weekend glorious. And a little bit cooler.
1: Fingers crossed.
0: Yeah.
1: Fingers
0: we're
1: crossed.
0: Like, we love the sunshine here. We're like, don't moan, but it has been quite warm, hasn't it?
1: It's not good for this tattooed skin.
0: Oh no, that is true. So, Rujay, you've released on labels like Armada Music, Tool Room Records, 555. How important is label identity when you're making music?
1: I'll be honest with you, I kind of just make music from the heart now.
0: Yeah.
1: And I think, right, if a label wants it, great. If they don't, I'll just play it myself and then we'll see what it gets picked up. And I think that the game's kind of changed a little bit now. I don't think people are looking going, right, okay, I want this, we're signing this specific sound, the track's great. They're looking for so much more now. They want to know that you can sell the track. They want to know that you know that the profile's right. There's so much now to it. So I just make it from the heart. I've kind of got my two of my dream labels, Armada and Tool Room. So for me now, it's like, well, where do we go now, you know? So Defected's my dream.
0: Yeah.
1: Defected will be my dream. But I don't specifically go out and go, right, I'm going to make a track, so hopefully Defected sign it. We'll see if they pick one up in time.
0: Yeah. No, oh, I'm so hopeful for you. Oh, my gosh. Right, so we're going to have one more chat in a couple of maybe a track or two more tracks time.
1: Yeah, perfect.
0: We've literally got 9 minutes left, guys, to stay locked.

0: Good afternoon. You've been locked into Rue J and Ruby here on Select Radio. Now, underneath us, we have got the brand new one by Rue J and Cruz called Hyped Up. And this is brand new out next Thursday on Curious Energy Records. Rue, you have ended on a banger.
1: Thank you.
0: What an absolute tune. So what inspired you to make this track?
1: So yeah, myself and Cruz, again, we're both from Birmingham, that 0121 connection. And we just decided to collaborate on a track. We made this a long time ago, about a year and a half ago now. And it kind of just sat there. But I think we just wanted to make something a little bit different that was just not, you know, the norm. So it's a bit housey, it's a bit garagey, it's uplifting. You don't really get that uplifting kind of piano over a Speed Garage track, for example, but I just feel it just works.
0: It absolutely does.
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7: Music, please.

Oh yes, what a track! Sounds of Who alongside Rude J, and this one is Plastic Dreams, bringing it up to date for 2026. And big shouts goes out to Rude J. He was inside the studio early on alongside Ruby. Shouts goes out to Ruby. Once again, out to Rude J.

another track with Summer written all over it. This one is Who alongside Cassium with Samba. Absolute weapon of a track. Reaching out to the Lost P Solution team. Locked on. I'm loving the video. I can see you're working hard. The multi-tool is in the background. I've got one of those. Don't work too hard now. Once again, out to Lost P Solution team. That's right, keep your texts, keep your WhatsApp coming this way. Always welcome. And it's always a pleasure to read out. 07-427-000-944 gets you through to the studio.

0: You know, God made me funky, and I'm glad he made me that way. Yeah. Must I say it again?
1: What a tune.
0: Hell yeah.
1: Most definitely a anthem.
0: God made me funky.
1: There you have it. God made me funky.
0: And I'm glad he blessed me.
1: MD Express. Jess Bays on the remix. Reaching out to Vinny. Driving around. With his windows open.
0: I'm not talking about us.
1: Listening to Select. Pumping it out. I love it.
0: Brothers,
1: make sure you pull up.
0: You know what I'm saying?
1: Next to a bus stop or something.
0: To get something.
1: Everybody's got to know about Select.
0: To understand it.
1: Disturb the neighbours. Reaching out to Pat Bennett. Reaching out to Michelle Dowse. And that's coming from Dubba.
0: So complex, you know.
1: Out to the massive Locked On. That's right. Keep your text, keep your WhatsApp coming this way.
0: Like I said,
1: 07 427 000.

Dizzy Rascal. Yes, I said it. And I know what you're asking, or what your comment is. Dizzy Rascal on Select. Don't knock it until you try it. It's a big tune. Trust me.

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reaching out to the massive, feeling the sunshine in the UK right now. It's gorgeous, absolutely marvelous.

just noticed the time. Time is so against us. I think I'm having too much fun inside the studio this afternoon. Reaching out to Mr. Lee Lockton. How are we doing, Mr. Lee? Big shouts goes out to Nick. Loving your message. Banging set, mate. Out to yourself.

classical house music, club classics, new disco, and throwing a bit of old school garage for good measurement. I'd like to see you down there. If you're not up to anything, pass on through. And this Saturday, I'm going to be at the Kent in Gravesend, and that's kicking off from 9 p.m. And that's also free entry.

Oh yes, gonna love you and leave you with this one. Thank you for your ears, everybody. Thank you for listening and locking on. Up next, Alexis.

0: going to be at the Kent in Gravesend. So once again, thank you.
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Hello and welcome. Welcome to another Hearts of House show on Select Radio. It's just after 3 p.m. on a beautiful Wednesday afternoon in London, and I'll be with you for the next 2 hours. Love to Slim Dean for the last 2 hours. Amazing stuff. Right, let's get things rolling. I was away last week, and this is where I found this absolute masterpiece. Mariah Carey, Fantasy, David Morales on the remix, and it's called The Sweet Dub. Let's get into it.

good is that for a start to this week's Hearts to House show? Mariah Carey, Fantasy, the sweet dub, David Morales on the buttons. Then we went into a classic from Frankie Knuckles and Director's Cut with the Whistle Song, and that's the revisited mix. Now we're into this one, Deep Dish, The Dream. Absolute epic track. As I said at the beginning of the show, I missed you last week. I was in Ibiza, sunning it up. I tell you, that place is the gift that keeps on giving. I think I've been there about 11 or 12 times maybe. And every time I go, it's a different experience and it is magical. If you ain't been out there this year, you got to get out there. And if you can't get out there this year, then get out there next year. Right, on this week's Hearts to House show, I have dug deep to bring you a load of belters to help get you over this hump day and ready for your weekend ahead. It's going to be a sunny one. So whether you're listening live via the app or via my SoundCloud, lend me your ears for the next 2 hours. You are in good hands as always. Also, messages flying in. Big love to my partner in crime, Sarah. Also, out to Mumsy and Rach, locked in over there in West Wickham. No doubt, moving and grooving. Also, out to Louis Sweden. How you doing, my man? How's it going? He's loving the Whistle track. Such a good track, that. There's quite a few remixes of it. There's some proper gritty, stompy versions as well. Love it. Got a big up Justin Owens as well, and all the Funk Me family. And remember, if you are listening live, you can drop me a text or WhatsApp, 07427-000944. Right, I've got so much great music for you. Let's get into some more. And it's a double coming from Kerry Chandler. And this one is called Circles, aka Track 1.

good was that? Totally sucked into the mix there. Wow. Right, this one underneath me, Vice. It's the Fill My Needs, that is. And this is Say It To Me. Track before this, Full Intention, Simple Living. I'm telling you, Full Intention's back catalogue is serious. Make sure you check that out. Before that, we had Julia McKnight with Home, and that was a Jezebel's Addictive remix. And then we had a double before that from Kerry Chandler, the master. We had Circles and You're In My System. Then before that, The Dream, Deep Dish. Frankie Knuckles, the whistle song before that. And then we started off with that Fantasy, Sweet Dub, Mariah Carey, David Morales on the mix. Big love out to Sammy and DJ T-Tech. How you doing? Hope you're enjoying the sun. Also, Penge Eddie, how you doing? And he's saying the tunes are bang on the money. Love that. Can't forget Audrey J over there in Sydenham as well. She's chilling to the sizzling sounds. Hope you're not sizzling yourself. Get that suntan lotion on. Also, I got some SoundCloud shout-outs as well. Sounding a bit Barry Whitey, innit? That'd be Ibiza and a chest infection. But we move, we got house music, as I like to say. But out to my SoundCloud listeners, Andy Fim, big love to you and thank you very much for the reposts, always appreciated. Can't forget Doug Bishop and Lee McNaughton and the missus as well. Big love to you all. Remember, if you are listening via that avenue, give it a like, give it a share, even drop me a comment. I would love to hear from you and I will shout you out on next week's show. We are 9 minutes away from the top of the hour and the pace is climbing. But for now, let's get into some more music. Up next, Dakota, aka Dave Lee ZR, Shimmering Stars. Let's get into it.

all locked in. I'm vibing to the tunes. Also out to Select's very own Aruna. How you doing? She's on the way to Select headquarters to cover Mr. Andy P, who is in, have you guessed it? Ibiza. So she's on her way and she's got a bag of tunes for you. She's also doing the air piano on the steering wheel. Absolutely love that. But please drive safe. We need you here in one piece. Gotta big up Charlie, Alan and Joe as well. Locked in from a cooler garage than yesterday. Yeah, yesterday was mental. Yesterday's weather, unless there's a pool or the sea next to me, I'm not interested. They've also got their air pianos out. I hope you're all playing in tune together. If not, you need to do more practice. Right, this one underneath me, Ginny Binny, The City of Free Love. Track before this, Todd Terry, Love to Love You, You, You. Up next, more Full Intentions with I Miss You. Air Piano Gang, get ready.

dragged in again. This one, Vice, You're My Sunshine. Track before this, Roberto Soares with Joy's, Todd Terry on the remix. Then just before that, Josh One with Contemplation. And then just before that, Move Your Body, Kevin McKay. And then one of my all-time favourites just before that, Harry Romero, Harry Choo Choo Romero with Tanya. And then just before that, Soul Central, Need You Now. Who's vibing? Who's moving? Who's grooving in the sun? Or if you're listening abroad, it might not be so sunny, but we got house music. Just under half an hour left of the Hearts of House show, and I ain't done with you yet. Just strap yourselves in. Gotta send out some big love to my SoundCloud listener, Mr. France. Also, Mika, Emmanuel Sim, and John Taylor over there in Croydon as well. And can't forget my live listener, Joanna. How you doing? And big love to everyone at Jolie Hairdressing. And they're all saying amazing tunes. Thank you for your message. If you are listening live, 07427 000944. You can text or WhatsApp. For now, let's keep the vibes rolling. And let's get into a belter from Namara. Breathe. Pure summer tunes coming now.

Me comes from the legend, I don't say that lightly, Mr. Grant Nelson, and this is Move Close, the Brixton Rub. Out to everyone pulling bass faces. Hope you got some left, because the next track is an absolute stomper. Kathy Brown, Soul Brothers, Turn Me Out, Turn to Sugar remix.

put the brakes on that one. Time is absolutely flying. Got a couple minutes left before I take the brakes off this one. Got a date for your diaries. The second Ibiza Hut summer party. June 27th at our new venue, the Fox and Firkin in Ladywell. If you haven't seen the outdoor area in the back of the Fox and Firkin, check out our socials. Beautiful. It is going to be a serious, serious party. We got Carly Denham, Odyssey Inc., Maca Marcosa, all three of them alongside myself and Dean Dalgleish. Early bird tickets sold out. We did add more for the bank holiday, but they went as well. But you can jump on my socials or the Ibiza Hut socials and grab your second release tickets now. You know what? I am so looking forward to this party. It's unreal. If you've not been to one, what are you doing? Come and party with the Ibiza Hut family. And if you have been before, but at the old venue, come and check out the new venue. It is amazing. Right, track before this was Basement Jack's Jump and Shout, Eric Haggleton on the remix. And the one underneath me is a belter from Greco, and it's called B. Taking the brakes off of this one, and I'm going to let this one go to the end of the show. And then up after me, you ain't got the Andy P. He's sunning up in Ibiza, no doubt having a blast. But don't worry, up after me, you got Aruna with tunes after tunes, taking you through the next 2 hours, so do not go anywhere. If you want to add me up on the socials, Instagram at DJ Alexis Lloyd. Facebook, just search up Alexis Lloyd. Also, jump on the Select Radio app as well to listen back to all of my shows, or you can jump on my SoundCloud. This week's show and my show before I went Ibiza will be up tonight. 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Do not go anywhere now. Aruna's up next.

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6: Every Wednesday from 9 until 11, the Doctor is in the house with Aruna, where music is medicine.

Poland. Hope it's as sunny there as it is here. Big love to Mr. Lee, who's also messaged in. Great to have you. And also to Susie, who's locked in. And to Kia, who has sent in a video.

like where you're listening from. Big love to Natalie, who was locked in. She says that the tunes are turning her into a sweaty mess, but she's burning those calories off. Love to see it. It is hot in the studio. I'm not

Where You Move, in fact. Get that right, Aruna. It's 5:39 on the Doctor in the House show, here live on Select Radio. Thank you to everyone that has got their messages in. 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

recovery. That's what we're all about right here on Select. Music is therapy. Shouts out to Aruna, the doctor. She knows all about that. Music is the cure.

of Sago, a release on B1 Records called It's All About House Music. Before this, Del Tech, a track called How You Like It, and that was released on This Ain't Bristol.

0 point on this one. It's a release on Moochild. It's called Vibra El Bass. Vibra El Bass. And these guys pop up quite frequently, curated just for you on the top of the week. Releases on the likes of Music Is Blah, Delicious Records, LW and Moochild, such as this one. There's no surprise why their name pops up a lot. Groovers like these. And I like this one. I like this.

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Your choice for electronic music. 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

maybe. A release on Copados called Jazz. Before that one, Kaleo, a track called Is That a Dream? And you know what? Speaking of dreams, I've been dreaming vividly for the last 3 nights, and I have no idea where. I mean, I don't know, I'm not going to reveal any. Nah. But they've been vivid and they've been strange. I might keep a dream diary. And I can post it and you can check it out there, maybe. So yeah, before the last one, is a track called Is That a Dream? Is by Kaleo. Out on Sonoros.

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And you shouldn't hear the same thing twice. 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

Before this one, a track from Dio Phonic. And that one was called On The Air, out on Distance Music. And before that, Oxav, a name familiar to me, released on something new called Club Danswitch.

Argentina, South America. That's where the World Cup. No, the World Cup's in Mexico. What am I talking about? And America and Canada. Looking forward to that World Cup season.

Once again, it's a track called Magic Room. This one's out on Create Music Group. Before this, debutant to the top of the week, Tenor Music, a release from Mazenga called Silo. And before the last, we had Axon, a track called Think About It, out on Tractor. I think I told you already about that one though. It's 8:52 on your Wednesday. I'm here till 9 p.m, so only a little while left. But no worries, I'll be back next week, Wednesday, same time, 7 p.m. till 9. At the peak of your week, over the hump. Thinking about the weekend now, what's going on? What's happening? Big shouts out to Matt Lemieux up from 9 p.m. on Select. Shouts out to Mr. Next of Kin on your Fridays, 7 till 9. Out to Crisis.

0: So, we've got Mr. Matt Lemieux in the building. How are you doing, sir?
1: 9 on 9, how are you?
0: I'm all right, thank you very much. You keeping cool?
1: Cool, quite the opposite, mate. You're roasting.
0: I know, it's like an oven, isn't it?
1: Isn't it just? It's cool
0: right
1: down
0: here,
1: now.
0: It's still right.
1: It's nice and cool in here, yeah.
0: Yeah, definitely. Nah, we've got the aircon on. If you're jealous, I know some places, I know it's quite hot at home, but, you know, it's nice and cool in there.
1: Yeah,
0: so
1: well, happy. Well, you know, like, I've come to the studio today to get the air conditioning, you know, to kind of cool down a little bit.
0: Definitely.
1: Yesterday was cooking.
0: I know, you're proper cooking.
1: Yeah, but it was good though. It was good. We're moaning when it's cold, but like, bring on this heat, man. We should accustom ourselves to the vitamin D, man. We all need it.
0: I agree with you totally, man. So are you gonna warm up the airwaves with some tunes as well?
1: Yeah, like, I think I'm gonna go in with some Ibiza House just to keep the sunshine vibes alive in the midweek madness. You know,
0: I think the listeners will enjoy that.
1: Yeah,
0: I think
1: some of that, and then some breaks a bit later on because it's Wicked Wednesday, of course.
0: Obviously. All right, man, you heard it here first. Matt Lemieux, up from 9 p.m.
1: Catch you in a bit.

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Here we are, Wicked Wednesday night. Rolling out some sunshine tunes. That last one, John's Church. This one, Discopolis. If you remember this one, give us a little sign, a little shout, a little text, a little hello. 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

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Out to Michelle. Out to Vicky. Out to Paul. Out to Pete. And out to everybody else locked on. It's always nice to know you're listening.

shout out to Pat Bennett, Wilma Austin and Deborah. That's from the Dubba. Out to you. Thanks for listening in.

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As we're wrapping up tonight's show,

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6: 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My favourite time of the week again. It's DJ Little Chris in the place. 1 hour UK Garage and far beyond. Kicking off with Georgia Smith. Let's do it.
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kicking off with the Queen, Georgia Smith, track entitled With You, available now everywhere. 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Shouts to Amigo Dubs on that one. We got some Banksy coming up next in the mix. 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

shouts to Trade on the one before this, available vinyl only, Amigo Dubs, the one underneath me, Banksy, Holding On, that one's available from Bandcamp. 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

deep inside the underground house and garage selection, the one underneath me on my ones, Just a Game, available vinyl only dub plate release, Amigo Dubs. Let's Get Dark and Devilish on the next one. New For You coming up in the mix, underground garage, bass music and far more. It's DJ Little Chris, stick around.

Yeah, what a producer this is. If you like the sounds dark and devilish, new for you, Pinch the Sparrow. We've got the VIP coming up later too. Real dark goodness. It's DJ Little Chris. We've got various styles of UK garage and far beyond. Mezzotron coming up next. Stay with me.

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Mesotron underneath me, 8 Bars of Revenge 2026. That one's available from Bandcamp. Shouts to Mesotron. We're going back to the house and garage on the next one. My man Trade again. Let's get back to the two-step underground garage music. DJ Little Chris, Crowbar in between the subgenres. Stay with me.

0: ever misses. Migo Dubs, the one underneath me. It's entitled Playing With Bass. Quality stuff. Duke Harrison coming up next. The vinyl dub plate release from Migo again. We've got everything in the bag. Loads of new music. It's DJ Little Chris. Stick with me.
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this one underneath me, Duke Harrison on the buttons, dubplate release from Amigo Dubs. It's entitled Good and Steady. Quality stuff. The Kini track coming up next from Vegan. Might get dark and devilish a piece before we get back into everything new for the final part of the show, the second half. It's DJ Little Chris. Stick with me.

we're getting into a classic on the next one, something from Lofa. Let's get dark and devilish before we get back to everything brand new for this week. DJ Little Chris, stick with me.

back to those Croydon roots. Shouts to the full Big Apple crew that recognised some Loafer underneath me. 50,000 Watts remix, quality and timeless dubstep music. Let's get back to some more two-step on the next one. Charlotte Plank, Osmosis Jones on the remix. Everything in the bag, various styles, crowbar together. DJ Little Chris, stay with me. 50,000 watts of

Yes, shouts to Osmosis Jones on that class remix before Charlotte Plank, Cry Baby Blue. Osmosis Jones on the remix, sending that one out to Madalik. Lovely stuff. Tabs underneath me, Antonio Flo, the dub mix, that one's featured before. El Barto coming up next, then we're going to get into everything brand new from this week. DJ Little Chris, Everything in the Bag, stay with me.

0: 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It's available from Bandcamp. 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
1: 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We are...

New For You, Pinch the Sparrow. This one's the VIP mix. We had a Dizzy Rascal a cappella before that, and we are now going to get back into everything underground house and garage to close. Stepping back in time slightly on the next one, Turn My Life Around. 1996, what a year for underground house and garage music. That's going to be the last one from the old school, then everything brand new. Plenty in the bag. DJ Little Chris, Crowbar in between the subgenres. Stay with me.

as I scrawled the USB, a couple of old pieces of classic house and garage material turned my life around. The 1996 dub version, Deep Sensation underneath me, Better Love, the deep vocal mix. Something brand new coming up next from my man Jay Arazo. Stay with me, Underground Garage to close. DJ Little Chris, who's with me?

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Hidden Cuts Volume 1, White Label Records. Let's get into it. We got some more Enrico Dragoni coming up next. Everything brand new from this week. DJ Little Chris, stay around.

is my man Enrico Dragoni. Underneath me, Triple Filtered, Reptile Mob is the label. Back to some more JRZO next, the White Label Records release. Four tracks of absolute fire, vinyl only release. We've got some Midnight from that one coming up too. Brand new music to close. Stay with me.

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J.R.R.'s Tokyo Nights. Shouts to White Label Records. Midnight in the Mix next from the same EP. Stay with me.

Love, White Label Recordings, Drum Fill underneath me and Told Like You. We've got some Rossi B and Luca in the mix next. Stay with me.

two of the most talented DJs the UK has to offer, Rossi B and Lucas, entitled The Original. Prior to this release this week, only DJ EZ had this quality underground music from the early noughties. Tucky to close tonight. Stay with me.

close out this week. My man Tucky on the one underneath me through the Music, the Acetate mix. So we're going to close out probably with Only One from the same EP. Same time again next week. It's always UK Garage and Far Beyond. You've had DJ Little Chris for the last hour. Signing out for this week. In the meantime, keep it selected.

0: get you out of my brain. Girl, you're making me go insane. I couldn't care less about it.
1: So unfortunately we've come to the end of this week's show. Remember, if you want to listen back to it, you can go over to iTunes, type in Solado Presents The Spot, you'll find our podcast, this show,